control the system. Try the phone, but they don't list them. So I asked her for a number all the same. She said, "Still didn't I transport him, so I can teleport you."

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1: Yeah, it's definitely like he's cruising for cruising.
0: Yeah, but I don't know, I was really drunk at the time.
2: He just told me it was in Pumpkins and number two. He was asking why he wasn't coming up on Fade 11. So after I yelled and screamed and telling him why he wasn't coming up on Fade 11.